We're going to do a number now which is written by a certain gentleman on the stage, Mr. Paul McCartney. And it happens to be our new single. Here we go.

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Then she gets you on her wavelength, and she lets the river answer that you've always

We're going to do a number now which is written by a certain gentleman on the stage, and Mr. Paul McCartney. And it happens to be our new single. Here we go.